0: Melbourne's Nova 100. Hello, this is Aaron Rich. 18 the top. It's currently 14 degrees. Let's do this.
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0: And let me tell you, you'll be the talk of the neighbourhood with two, not one, but two of those brand new cars, the Geely EVs in the driveway and never paying for fuel again. Not bad, right? As I get the phones open, 13, 24, 10, the cash or the cars? What are you thinking, Tracy?
3: Cars.
0: Cars. You like the look of the brand new Geely EVs?
3: No, I'm probably going to give them to my sons.
0: You just want to win Mum of the Year award. That's okay. I get it, Tracy. I'm popping you on standby to win. Good luck.
3: Thank you. Thanks very much.
0: You're so welcome. The phones are open again for you to win just after midday. Keep Nova on. Coming up, every millennial mum's favourite right now, thanks to its feature in Off Campus on Amazon Prime. G Flip, Bet on Fire here.

0: in a row.
1: Hope that your head doesn't blow up five times the size it is now, Greg, all right? So look after yourself.
2: I'm excited to book myself in to see a hairdresser. That'll be a nice one.
3: They cost a fortune,
1: Well, you won't find Whippers. He's still on the run, that guy.

That's Ella Langley, a song called Be Her, tonight on Nova. It is Ricky Lee and Tim. If you want to be with Olivia Dean, details on that very soon. We're sending someone, it could be you, to New Zealand to see her. Flights

0: disease. Ben Lee. This is the Matty Rowe Oz Music Show on Nova. The Wednesday headline that you need to know about. It is Maddie's Music Minute, getting you across the Australian music headlines. I am Maddie Rowe.
1: Oh, and I'm producer Alicia.
0: Did you forget who you were for a second?
1: No, I just didn't know you were pausing for
0: okay,
1: me.
0: Here we go. Cue the 25-year-old song. Strawberry Kisses, my God, what an iconic song. So we've had Nikki Webster on the show over the past week celebrating this massive milestone. Mm. I got to host an event for Big Sound in Brisbane last night with our beautiful friends at Sony Music, and the special guest performance was from Ms. Nikki Webster. She waltzed out in a pink suit, gave me two hugs, times two, and we have posted on our Instagram a beautiful photo of me hugging Nikki Webster, and my face

0: Your Hand tonight is maybe the funniest chorus lyric of all time. Pink with an exclamation mark. This is Nova. She apparently had to cancel a bunch of shows in Mexico a few months ago. Not the Mexicans. They missed out on the backflips.
1: Didn't even know she was still touring.
0: Of course she is. It's Pink. She's an icon. Hey, Fresh Hits and Throwbacks are on. My name is Maddie Rowe. So hold tight. Swedish House Mafia's Don't You Worry Child coming up and brand new Sienna Spyro on the other side.
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0: example that you can really do whatever you want.
1: Yeah, 63 changed course from prison officer to a trainer. I was 48 when I became a nurse. And
2: that's cool.
1: So you can do it at any age. You can do it at any age.
0: Keep it on your mark. What's next, do you think?
2: Radio.
1: Retirement.
0: Yeah, put your feet up, doll.
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0: Morning, Melbourne. G Flip, Bet on Fire here at Nova. You're on the air with Jase Lauren and Clint. We're doing it. Thanks to our mates at Shell Ready Express.
1: Guys.
0: Yes.
1: I've got some celebrity news.
2: Oh, yeah. Hit me with it.
1: Now, one of your favourites did a collab with one of my favourites, Clint Stanaway. Let me take you to Alex Warren's concert in Brisbane last night. He is in the country. Here we go.
2: It's Robert Irwin.
3: Now, for those who don't know, I'm going to need your help singing this. And when we're all past this confetti button, we're all going to dance and sing along. You ready?
0: Robert Irwin gets to hit the button.